0: you're going to fill your water bottle with vodka, always make sure you have a friend with you that actually has water.
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Mom loves the both of them. You see, it's in the blood. Both kids are good and bound.

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But you can't stay, cause you've been somewhere else. 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

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Be proud of what you are. But most of all,

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It steals the colors from the day. It's kind of pretty if you like words. For my dog, the night's actually true. Because there are colors at night. The burning red of passion, the angry green of jealousy, and the ugly, terrifying black fear.